0: ironic when somebody gets pepper sprayed in a movie theater, don't you think? It's B98.5 90s 2K. And today, one of the most relatable criminals of 2026 is a man in California that was arrested for allegedly pepper spraying another person in the theater because he kept lighting up his cell phone during the movie.
1: Oh my goodness.
0: He told the police the guy kept scrolling Instagram at full brightness and he couldn't handle it anymore. Imagine paying $18 for some popcorn just to get a front row seat for a crime scene. Look, I'm not saying he was right. I'm just saying I get it.

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20: Finally into the cooler temperatures of fall. 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Down to 63 tonight, a cool, calm night. 72 for a high for Thursday, and about the same coming up on Friday with a little more heat.

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1: 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She broke Mariah Carey's record. 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Good job, Ella. It's B98.5.

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0: wouldn't die for $1,000, but you'd probably do a lot for it. 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
1: Oh, my.
0: Congrats. What are you going to do with the $1,000 that you now have?
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This is just fake fall, Georgia. We know it'll be back. 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

It's if you've ever stared glazingly at your teen while they spoke because it's like decoding a foreign language. The words they say, it's B98.5. You're not alone. Apparently, the most searched Gen Alpha slang words this year include things like Riz, Sigma, Crash Out, and 6-7, which literally means nothing. Researchers say kids use slang to create identity and feel connected. After my last conversation with my 13-year-old, I ironically was Googling Rosetta Stone for teens.

You know that feeling when you're shopping for jeans and you find the perfect fit? 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
18: 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The cooler fall temps riding us through most of this week. 72 for a high tomorrow, less humidity and dry through the weekend as the temps raise back up a little bit towards the 80s.

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Jonas Brothers is one. Abby Jessen's going to get you into. 11 a.m. tomorrow. 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
1: Benson Boone with B98.5. I'm Otis. Linda Sherman Williams has announced the color of the year for 2027 already. In case you want to update your home, it's Celery SW6421.
2: Okay.
1: Yeah, I have no idea either. 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
2: Yeah.
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Ed Sheeran's coming to Atlanta in a little over a week. Mercedes-Benz Stadium, my favorite. I'm Otis, B98.5. Ed Sheeran Ticket Takeover starts Friday till next Friday. 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

was ill-prepared for our weather to go from Satan's breath to like a beer cooler this afternoon when I try to eat lunch on a patio. I'm not complaining. It's nice. Just fake fall. B98.5.

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28: 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It was a little cooler today, which was nice. 72 and even cooler tomorrow. Less humidity. Dry through the weekend. Down to 59 for a low tomorrow night for Thursday.

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Swifties, the new album drops Friday. Taylor Swift's Life of a Showgirl, the encore. Four new songs on it. She wrote them in Sweden when she was celebrating the album last year with Max and Shellbeck. And we get it Friday.

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2: All right, so Luke, you were engaged to Dakota, and you kind of freaked out during premarital counseling?
3: Yeah, it's more the I blew off the counseling session totally.
4: Oh, man.
2: But you didn't go? You missed the appointment?
3: Yeah.
5: Any particular reason why?
3: Our last session, the topic of having your needs met came up and like all that entails. And so our counselor said for our next session, we had to make a list of our needs and then bring it with us.
2: Are we talking about needs that would be inappropriate to discuss around children? Are we just talking about day to day? Like, I prefer to have my socks folded a certain way.
3: I'm guessing the not safe around children.
4: The romantic needs.
3: Dakota has got more experience than me. And I try not to think about it. Doesn't really bother me, but it's always in the back of my mind.
2: She has more experience than you. That's code word for many words that I can't say on the radio.
5: Well, I wonder, so is the thought that you're going to go into this next counseling session and she's just going to list out all this stuff that she's done, she wants you to do, and what?
2: That she's done? Well, you don't want to talk about past relationships.
3: Yeah, and it's just like, I know that she has more experience than me, but I don't need to like see it listed out. I don't need to see her like writing a list and then all of a sudden she's like, oh, I remember that person so much better than
5: right.
2: Who's this premarital counselor?
4: I know.
2: Honestly, this is like one of bringing the most taboo topics to the table. Like, how many partners have you had? No.
5: Did you? So you blew off that when you guys were going to talk about the needs. You blew off that session. Did you tell her that was why you didn't show?
3: I did. No, I haven't spoken to her about it.
5: Oh.
2: Have you spoken to her?
3: No.
5: Oh.
4: What?
2: This is your fiance?
3: Yeah.
4: You guys don't live together?
3: Not right now.
2: You can't even get past the questions. If you can't make it past the premarital counseling.
5: Yeah.
3: I know. It's bad. And I love her, but I need her to know that this is on me. I was being insecure. Has nothing to do with her.
2: Before you even reach out to her yourself, you're coming to us?
3: It's been so long since that I've been blowing her off that I just need some cushion.
2: I get it. It's like so long that the argument might be the length of time that has elapsed.
3: Yeah.
2: We'll get her phone number and call her next.
3: All right. Thank you.
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0: So Tad, Drex, and Kara are here to help you do it. 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
2: Luke was in premarital counseling with his fiance, Dakota, and the topic of meeting each other's needs come up. Well, he freaked out because he knows Dakota is quote unquote more experienced, which is the nicest way of saying it. He's blown off counseling sessions. He's actually not even spoken to Dakota because he just feels like he doesn't measure up. Literally. Waiting for Dakota to answer here. Luke, I'm not going to tell her you're on the line when she first picks up.
3: Okay.
4: Hello?
2: Good morning, Dakota. 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
4: Hi.
2: Hi. Calling because we heard that you and Luke are going through a rough patch right now. He stopped showing up at your counseling sessions.
4: He didn't just blow off the session. He canceled the wedding.
5: He canceled the wedding?
4: Yeah, he called the venue and asked what our options were if we needed to pause everything.
6: How did you find out?
4: The person from our venue that we've been working with reached out to me. I mean, I thought we were going to canceling to get stronger. I feel so blindsided.
2: This might be a good time to bring Luke on because he's been on the phone with us. This is a feature called Forgive and Forget. He was looking for your forgiveness because he wanted to explain why he stopped going to the counseling sessions. But Luke, what's up with contacting the wedding venue?
3: Dakota, I'm so sorry. I got so insecure and I handled it so bad.
4: What did you think was going to be on my list of needs?
3: Stuff that I couldn't live up to.
6: Dakota, what was actually on your list?
4: I need him to start wearing clothes with more pockets.
5: That was on your list of needs?
4: Yes. Everything he wears is like too fitted, like slim jeans and tiny pockets, no jacket. I want my husband to carry things.
2: This is not what the counselor was asking about.
5: or was it? Was the counselor explicit about like, hey, the next time we meet, bring your list of needs? Were they specific about romantic needs or just needs in general?
4: Just needs. I mean, I do not need some wild romantic fantasy. I need cargo capacity.
2: Oh my God. The way Luke was talking, we thought maybe you already had all that.
6: Right?
4: He's about to be my husband. He cannot keep dressing like a man who only carries vibes. Come on.
2: He's about to be my husband. Of course he's not going to fulfill my every fantasy.
6: Right. He's not going to carry my stuff in those tiny pockets of his at all.
2: He can't even show up to premarital counseling sessions.
3: I thought this was going to be about other guys. Like, I thought that that's what the counselor meant, like bedroom stuff.
4: It was about your jeans.
5: Oh, Lord.
3: Okay, I think I may have overreacted.
2: You think? There is a question, though. Luke, do you want to be with a woman who insists that you wear cargo pants?
3: I'll carry around a camping backpack. She'll forgive me.
2: That is, by the way, the man purse is the backpack. I bring my backpack into work every day like I'm in elementary school.
5: Do you have your wife's lipstick in there? And
2: no, I don't, but
6: I love the merce. I think that men in the U.S. need to get it together. Like, grab yourself a merce, help your lady out a little bit. You can carry everything. It's awesome.
5: Is a fanny pack in play, Dakota? Is a fanny pack available?
4: Listen, I love fanny packs.
5: Oh, yeah, now we're talking.
2: Yeah, that's what your ex told us. Just kidding.
6: Are those some of those romantic needs? The fanny pack is what does it?
2: Listen, this feature's called Forgive and Forget. Luke was looking for your forgiveness for blowing off these sessions. Maybe work on communication and finding out what the question means to both of you before you freak out and call the wedding venue.
3: That would be a good idea. I'm so sorry.
2: I'm not sure whether or not they will have a lot of pockets, but I can already tell that Dakota's going to be wearing the pants.
7: Hello?
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0: 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How did you screw up the job interview? Or if you're a recruiter or if you're a hiring person, I don't know who those people, a headhunter, whatever. Yeah. How did they screw up the job? Or how did you screw up the job for them? There's a Fortune 500 recruiter that says this common thing is a huge no-no and will cost you the job.
1: Yeah, she took to TikTok, and now, of course, that reel is going viral, saying that people walking in, these Gen Zers walking in with iced coffees and lattes, is just too lackadaisical.
0: Too cash.
1: She says it kind of tells the interviewer that, oh, you are just another stop on my daily routine. And you're not taking it serious. But then other people are like, well, this is just a person being a person.
2: Right. Would you want to work for a company that won't hire you because you're drinking an iced coffee?
0: Well, the iced coffee, the condensation will pull on the desk. It could cause, could you imagine sitting there trying to interview somebody and you're worried about your fine mahogany desk?
1: Well, so then roll up with a coaster. That would be a pro. What if the coaster was your resume?
0: Oh. Or even just a business card. We don't want to go crazy, but that is a convenient.
1: Yeah, but you hear these interviewers, like recruiters say all the time, you're not really interviewing for the job or your qualifications. Like, you've already made it that far. You're getting interviewed to make sure you're not a psycho and right. You can actually just communicate with people.
2: And gel, yeah. That you can gel with the people that you're going to be working with.
0: The huge play would be bring two iced coffees. One for the person that you're talking to. Bring the cream and the sugar on the side. You don't know this person, but you're prepared for anything.
2: Well, a lot of these hiring managers like to do the coffee test, too. So if you've got your own coffee already, they can't give you that test. You know what I'm saying?
0: What's the coffee test?
2: Oh, well, they'll ask you if you want a cup of coffee or something to drink, and then you'd either say yes or no, and then it has to do with what you do with that coffee cup when it's done. Do you take it upon yourself to take it back to where it came from, clean it up, whatever break room, or do you just leave it there, or how do you work that out?
0: Do you hold it with both hands like you're Drew Flipping Barrymore? How'd you screw up the job interview? Gabby in Dallas.
3: So I had this cute little pantsuit, and I am very well endowed in the front, and it kept on popping open during my interview.
2: Oh, no.
0: So how soon after the first pop did they offer you the job? These creeps.
3: One would have thought that it would have been easy peasy, get the job, but no, they never called me. Was so bad.
0: Yeah. Tell us a woman was interviewing you without saying a woman was in it. You got to know your audience.
1: Did we get her first and last name? Just want to look her up on LinkedIn to make sure.
2: Correct.
0: 404-897-0985. Who screwed up the job interview the worst? Well beyond bringing an iced coffee. No time to talk. Leave a quick message. Use the open mic on the B98.5 app.
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22: some real fall weather in the days ahead. We'll tap out at 76 today with a clearing sky, breezy through the day. Tomorrow, mostly sunny, low 59, high 78. I'm Channel 2 Action News Chief Meteorologist Brad Nitz for B98.5.
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1: I work for Southwest Airlines and we're all about the love culture and everybody being a family. This person went to the interview and was rude to the receptionist. So the word got back to the person doing the interview and they were overqualified for the job. But that's why they didn't get it.
0: When you're going for a job, you're really applying with everybody. You look at somebody the wrong way on your way into the office, they're going to be like, who is that?
2: You just don't want to be a rude person in general. Like, it doesn't take anything to be kind and to smile at someone. And
0: no,
2: I mean,
0: no. You just want to be rude to the right people.
2: No.
0: That's all. Nah, I'm just kidding.
1: It's so easy to make somebody today and just be full of joy.
2: Absolutely.
0: Well, on that note, Susan, thank you so much for calling. What a joy.
1: You are welcome. I love you guys. I listen to you every morning, and I just love you guys. You're awesome.
0: We love you right back, kid. 404-897-0985.

0: 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That's coming up October 17th at Lenox. B985.com for all the details. Of course, people screw up their job interviews mm-hmm. because it's a high pressure situation. Mm-hmm. You're nervous depending on how long you've been out of work.
1: Yeah.
0: I'm a very nervous job interviewer. I'm better now, but in my younger days, I'm interviewing for these jobs that use my voice. And on two occasions, lost my voice for the job interview.
2: Oh.
0: I was hired both times.
3: Really?
0: Crazy.
3: Had you gone out the night before? Were you at a concert?
0: One time I was sick. One time it was to get a job in Boston. Atlanta is a bigger market than Boston. But growing up in Vermont my mm-hmm. whole life, Boston is the only major city in all of New England. Some of these legends were on the radio in Boston. To have my name alongside sure. those names, it's still not, but I did do a show there for
3: well,
0: a short
3: so
0: period of time.
3: Like just an involuntary response. You know, some people are sweaters, and if they're under pressure
0: right.
3: or something, they start
0: mm-hmm.
3: sweating. That was your body's response to kind of having yeah. anxiety or stress was you lost your voice.
0: Very impressive to Pete Falcone. I'm like, so anyway, I've been doing mornings and...
3: Well, maybe he's like, oh, this guy's a smoker like me. We can have smoke breaks together.
0: Kara, you've never screwed up a job interview, have you?
1: I can't say that I have, but I've seen many people do all kinds of crazy stuff to get a job. There was one guy who sent like a loaf of bread with his resume. In
0: sourdough?
1: It wasn't even like that. It was like he went to the grocery store and got a loaf of bread and like put his resume inside the packaging and then just like dropped off loaves of bread. It was the weirdest.
0: Yeah.
1: I don't know.
0: It's tough to admit when you look back, like what did you do that you thought was really going to make you stand out?
1: Right.
0: But didn't. I remember hearing a story about a guy who sent a pair of shoes with a note that said, I know these are big shoes to fill. Very cheesy. Paul and Dunwoody.
4: I left my briefcase in the office after the interview was over with, and it was in a secure building, so the guy had to bring the briefcase down to me. No, I did not get the job.
0: Yeah, not a good look having to call me like, hey. Like, at that point, say goodbye to the briefcase.
1: Oh, yeah.
0: Keep driving.
3: I mean, you could put a little recording device inside that briefcase and see what they said about you after you left. That's a good
1: move. I like that idea.
0: Jacqueline in Lithonia, how'd you screw up the job interview? Or maybe you were the hiring manager?
5: So I was interviewing this kid for a back of house job at a major retail store. And my doc manager's looking at us crazy when I brought the guy into the office. So I sit the guy down, I start interviewing, and within like 2 minutes, security comes in.
0: Mm-hmm.
5: And they tell the guy, we've been looking for you. Apparently, he was one of the guys that they had like a rash of thefts within the store.
0: Oh, what an idiot.
1: He
5: was one of the guys who was like, they had pictures of him. And I'm like, this guy just walked in for an interview knowing he had to have known they were looking for him.
0: It's Ocean's Macy's. He wanted to work the system from inside.
5: Yeah. He was like one of the Bash Brothers. This guy's a complete idiot.
0: We got Amanda on hold in Powder Springs who said she didn't get the job because of the last question they asked.
6: It literally laughed in his face.
0: We got to find out what was the question. Next on the Tad, Rex, and Kara Show.
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8: Good morning. A construction wrapping up from the overnights and traffic starting to pick up for the morning here. If you're heading on in right now, some delays in Gwinnett County and 316 as that wraps up, as well as 85 starting to pick up off 316, making your way on inbound. And of course, our delays on the west side here as you connect 20 and 285. 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I'm Whitney with B98.5 Traffic.
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0: You want to know why you should call the accident attorneys at Sweet James if you're hurt in a crash? Check this out. A Sweet James client was riding his motorcycle on the freeway. A car crossed into his lane and knocked him off his bike. 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
24: Real fall weather in the days ahead. We'll top out at 76 today with a clearing sky, breezy through the day. Tomorrow, mostly sunny, low 59, high 78. I'm Channel 2 Action News Chief Meteorologist Brad Nitz for B98.5.
0: Thank you, sir. 62 in Norcross. 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

0: 90s 2K, and today it's B98.5. Who screwed up the job interview the worst? Davis in Rome.
1: I was going to a good interview for me, good job, and it was in a glass office. And I go to leave, and I couldn't see the door, and I walked face first right into it.
2: Oh,
1: and the
2: no.
1: door went like

0: And I was back at the interviewer, and they were already, like, basically laughing. And I was just like, I'm so sorry.
1: Did you get the job?
0: I got the job, and it was good. It was a good job.
1: Probably got the job to avoid a lawsuit.
2: Or maybe he did that on purpose, you know, because you want to be memorable.
3: Yeah, but do you want to be memorable in that way?
2: Well, if you think about the hiring people, they're all sitting around in a circle going like, all right, what about this person? What about this person? Oh, well, that guy that ran it, he had a great interview, but
3: the
2: he ran
3: that
2: into
3: the baby birded himself. He's the one we should give all of these accounts to.
1: Yeah, your thinking is really whacked. And that's why I'm surprised we asked you off the air. We said, have you ever screwed up a job interview and you're like, no, I can't really remember. And it's just that you just lack awareness.
2: Correct. Yeah.
1: Because
2: yeah.
1: I remember when you came, you were interviewing for this job. You would take your shirt off. Like, was that to leave an impression and to make him memorable?
2: Well, it was more to give you guys a little bit of a taste of the menu.
1: This is what you have to look forward to. Amanda in Powder Springs.
4: The interviewer was this really disinterested, middle-aged corporate type. So the last question that he asked me is, if you could be any tree, what tree would you be? I was so caught off guard by this stupid question that I literally laughed in his face. And that was the end of the interview, and I never heard back from them again.
1: So how many years ago was this?
4: Oh, this was like 13, 14 years ago.
1: Okay, you've had over a decade to think about it. So what is it? What tree would you be?
4: I would definitely be a weeping willow.
3: Yes, girl. I was just thinking the same thing.
2: Why is a weeping willow a good choice?
3: Because
2: Kara?
3: They've got the best switches to break off and beat somebody with.
4: I do have two kids.
2: Yeah.
4: So, yeah.
1: Crystal and Marietta.
5: I'm in a tech-driven field. And when I went to start my presentation, a big message came across the screen saying something like, you have an unpaid bill, so we're frozen your account.
3: Oh, no.
5: So then I was like, what the heck? So obviously I didn't get the job. So I go into Google Cloud. I owed them 2 cents.
3: Stop it.
1: Did you explain or what did you do when?
5: Once I figured that all out, I sent her an email, explained what had happened, sent her the working link, but she didn't even respond. So by then it was too late. So it's okay, though. I have a great job now.
1: I just looked, Drex was late to work this morning, and I just looked over at him, and I was like, you're wearing your sleeping mask on your forehead, but it's a visor.
5: It's not even Friday yet. You got to wait till Friday to do that.
1: I know, right?
5: Friday.
1: I mean, he's wearing the most adorable footy pajamas I've ever seen. My Little Pony. It's so cute.
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3: A country music star just pulled off something so wild. 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Oh, you've been Lord. Pumped! Tell you who it is and what for coming up in Info to Go.
1: It's pronounced Kutcher, I think. But Kutcher? I think there's a reason people call him Kutcher. 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B98.5.

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1: Yeah. 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
0: 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Gradual clearing, breezy, cool today with a high of 76. Sunny 78 for Friday. 63 right now in Ellenwood. Braves beat the Reds 3-2. Final home game of the regular season is tonight. And then, of course, you got the playoffs.
3: What?
0: Falcons are in Green Bay for Thursday night football. What else going on, Kara?
3: A country song just broke one of the biggest records in music history. Get to that in just a second. But you cannot turn your back on this woman for 1 second. Just when we think we're just getting one little old song from Taylor Swift, she decides to drop a major surprise, an encore of the Life of a Showgirl album with not one, but four new tracks, including Patient Zero, which she announced yesterday. And then she was like, oh, wait, but hold on. So this is all coming out tonight at midnight. And I have a feeling there's going to be more than just this.
1: Really?
3: She's going to be at the VMAs this weekend. And she's been known to break major news at that specific award show. And she's also going to make some kind of appearance on CBS Mornings this morning. The speculation is maybe she'll announce a VMA performance of one of the new songs or something. But she's got an announcement coming this morning, and then we'll see her again over the weekend.
0: My favorite was when she announced that even though she won an award, Beyonce really deserved it. Remember that? It was awesome.
3: Now, I take great pleasure in this one. Move over, Mariah Carey. There's a new diva in town. Wow. And this one actually deserves the title. Ella Langley's Choosin' Texas now holds the record for the longest running number one of all time.
0: Interesting, because there's been a countdown to this of the last few weeks. So she's 3 weeks away. She's 2 weeks away. Do you think that might be because we're trying to unseat Mariah Carey and somebody here cares deeply about unseating?
3: Well, listen, so Mariah's All I Want for Christmas Is You came out in 1994. Mm-hmm. Didn't even go to number one until 2019 and got her 22 weeks that she held the record for between 2019 and last year's Christmas fiasco.
0: So you're saying she would get 4 weeks during the holiday season in 2019, 4 weeks during the holiday, the song would go to number one and then would drop off. And
3: it
0: wasn't in order.
1: That's not fair.
3: And it didn't go number one until 2019. It had already been out for like 25 years. Now, Ella Langley's song hasn't even been out an entire year yet and has spent almost half of that time in the number one spot currently running. So
0: it's not enough that she beat Mariah's record. You've also got to talk about how Mariah's
3: record
0: never
3: didn't
0: really
3: even exist, in my opinion.
0: Do we have some sort of clip where Ella Langley talks about what an impact Mariah Carey
3: but her fans?
4: Thank you so much. It's changing my life. It's changing lives of the writers of this song. It's changing lives of my family, and it is truly growing an atmosphere for something I'm going to be able to do the rest of my life. And I just, today it doesn't feel like a real thing. It feels fake, and somebody's going to come in and be
0: okay,
4: like, ha.
0: Enough. Did she at one point thank Mariah Carey? And are we not playing that clip for a reason?
3: She didn't even mention Mariah Carey. Oh, why would she mention Mariah Carey?
1: Well, I don't. Are you trying to mention Mariah Carey more to upset Kara, are you talking about Ella Langley more to upset Mariah Carey? It's a weird love triangle.
0: If Ella Langley thanks Mariah Carey, and we're not playing that clip, and instead we're playing that long rambling thing about her family, and not Mariah Carey,
3: why would she thank Mariah Carey?
0: Who? Say it.
2: Ew. There's more of Tad, Drex, and Kara coming up, and here's what they'll be talking about.
0: Who played Lizzie McGuire? No, no. Yes. Was it Hillary Duff, Hillary Swank, or Hillary Rodham Clinton?
1: Oh, wow.
0: If you know, now I've given you two questions on Are You Smarter Than Kara?
1: Yeah, we need a contestant to hop on the phone and play Are You Smarter Than Kara against Kara and get $100 of her money.
0: Three right gets you that those tickets to go see the Indigo Girls Cobb Energy Performing Arts Center, 404-897-0985.
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5: Highway in the left lane to the ramp. So right here at the traffic light as you exit off. 85 south just for 285 on the south side. Right, two lanes blocked here. 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I'm Woody with B98.5 Traffic.
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2: Can you kick our pop culture princess out of the studio?
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4: See you, Davia. Good luck.
3: Thank you.
2: Kara's going to stand outside the studio. We're going to ask you 5 trivia questions. Bring her back and ask her the same questions. If you can answer more right than Kara, she'll have to pay you $100 of her own money. You ready?
3: Barely.
2: Question 1. McDonald's is bringing back their famous Monopoly game. How much do you receive when you pass go in that game?
3: $1.
2: Number 2. Hillary Duff's going to go back on tour in 2027 with 45 dates. True or false, she played Lizzie McGuire as a kid.
3: That's a true.
2: Number 3. Taylor Swift announced we're not going to get 1 song, but instead 4 new songs. Her album Life of a Showgirl came out around this time last year. In what U.S. city would you most likely find a showgirl?
3: Vegas.
2: Number 4. Jonathan Taylor Thomas was arrested for obstructing justice yesterday. Who was his dad on Home Improvement? Are we looking for the actor or either?
5: Or either, yeah.
3: That would be Tim Allen.
2: And number 5, it was 35 years ago today, Nirvana released the album Nevermind. The cover art for that album features a baby trying to grab what?
3: Oh, no. A bottle? I don't know.
2: Bringing Kara back in.
5: All right, Davia, you did okay this morning. We'll see what happens. Tough questions.
2: All right, Kara making her way back in, ready for the same questions.
4: I'm ready.
2: Number 1, how much do you receive when you pass go on Monopoly?
4: $200.
5: Not just a buck, Davia. It's 1-0.
2: Number 2, true or false, Hillary Duff played Lizzie McGuire as a kid.
4: True.
5: All right, Davia got that right. 2-1.
2: Number 3, in what U.S. city would you most likely find a showgirl?
4: Las Vegas?
5: Yeah, or Branson, Missouri. We would have taken that. All right, 3-2.
2: Number 4, who was Jonathan Taylor Thomas's dad on Home Improvement?
4: Tim Allen.
5: All right, Davia got it right. It's 4-3.
2: And number 5, the cover art for the album Nevermind from Nirvana features a baby trying to grab what?
4: A dollar bill.
5: Yeah, it was a $1 bill. Davia could have swapped answer 1 for answer 5.
2: That was the underwater swimming baby.
5: Yeah, yeah.
2: Who later sued Nirvana.
4: Multiple times.
2: Yeah.
5: Could have sued my parents, not Nirvana.
2: Right.
5: All right, final score is 5-3. Davia, you smarter than Kara?
3: No.
5: Kara, new record, 2,733 wins, 75 losses.
4: Ooh, sorry, Davia.
2: No cash, but you get a pair of tickets to see the Indigo Girls with Linda Perry October 2nd, Cobb Energy Performing Arts Center. 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
3: 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Thank you, guys.
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3: 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Tell you about all this stuff coming up at Info to Go.
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1: 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Traffic Center.
4: This big crash still working right here at the ramps in Duluth at Duluth Highway and 85. So it's affecting the westbound side of Duluth Highway going over the interstate. And then as you exit 85 south to Duluth Highway. So it's basically right there at the traffic light at the off-ramp. So it's affecting the right two lanes westbound and the left two lanes of the off-ramp. 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
0: 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Gradual clearing today. Breezy, cool, 76 for a high. Friday, sunny, 78, 63 now in Conyers. Hello. Braves beat the Reds 3-2 in 10 innings last night. They're going to play the final home game of the regular season tonight. Falcons are in Green Bay for Thursday night football. What else going on, Kara?
2: 24 hours after breaking some major news, Taylor Swift has more for us, and the Swifties are going absolutely wild. I'll get to that in just a second, but we've all been to the park and seen a musician or two hanging around trying to entertain people, but no one would expect walking into the park and seeing Justin Bieber jamming out, but this is exactly what people ran into at a park in LA this week.
3: We used to drive a Yukon. I pick up whenever you call. Are you with me?
0: The video that I saw of his performance was just him and the band, and it looked like just the person with the camera.
2: Yeah.
0: It was not a big crowd.
2: It was not a huge thing. They were originally there to hand out gift cards and supplies and clothes to people who are experiencing homelessness. That park in particular is kind of a hot spot. Mm-hmm. And Justin went out there just to deliver some goods and then had his buddies with him. And he was sitting on like a box, like a cujo. I don't know what that instrument is called, but it was all like very casual, very acoustic.
4: Is that what you want to do, though, on your off time? Like, are the three of us going to go sit at a park and just start doing a radio show? Like, why are you doing your job on a...
0: It's different. I mean, it is different. It's like, yeah, we talk. Yeah. We communicate with people just like we do here. So, and it's music.
4: Well, but that would, again, like, are we going to go to a park and be like, hey, do you want to play Are You Smarter Than Kara? And, like, grab somebody who's trying to enjoy themselves?
0: No, but if somebody pays us to do it, we will.
2: Now, she's gone and done it again. Taylor Swift is a mastermind. All of these Easter eggs she's been planting out there, we thought was pointing us one way, but it is so much bigger than the one song that she announced yesterday. Less than 24 hours later, she tells us, wait, we've got not one, but four new songs for you and a complete encore of the Life of a Showgirl album.
0: So these are brand new songs, never heard before. It's not like a redo Taylor's version or whatever.
2: Exactly. When this album first came out, it was one of the biggest debuts ever. They sold 4 million copies in the first week. And she went to Sweden to hook up with the producers, Shellback and Max Martin, who helped her do Life of a Showgirl, and they just went into the studio and created these four new songs, and everything has been kind of packaged up, and she's been putting these breadcrumbs out ever since.
0: So instead of releasing an album, which would be enough with one single, now we've got four singles to deal with, four songs, or are we choosing? Is this an EP? What is the deal, dude?
2: It's just a deluxe edition, so it's the standard first 12 songs of Life of a Showgirl, plus these four extras repackaged into a new...
0: So you have to buy Life of a Showgirl...
2: Again.
0: What are we up to? 439?
4: Well, and one of the songs is Cleveland, obviously, like the hometown of Travis Kelce. I just can't wait. What is she going to sing about Cleveland?
2: Well, I mean, after the one song Wood, I hope that's a very different direction she takes with Cleveland.
0: Yeah, this is about the hometown visit. It's like the Bachelor.
1: Here's what's coming up next with Tad, Drex, and Kara.
0: Molly told her brother Evan, listen, I planned everything. Could you just show up on time?
4: Yeah.
0: There's obviously a history, and that didn't even happen. Now, Evan needs forgiveness for ruining mom's party. We'll talk to him on Forgive and Forget in about 4 minutes.
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0: Ariana Large coming up after a traffic update.
5: Traffic red alert, interstate now closed in Marietta, 75 southbound traffic detouring off at Delk Road. We had a crash that was smack in the middle of the interstate, but they just shut everything down here. to try to get this cleaned up and get some lanes back open again. That 75 southbound shut down at Delk Road. 20 westbound at West Avenue in the left lane of crash. 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

0: 92K and today, B98.5. How's that? Waking up, it's not even 70 out. Beautiful morning, and your hair in a banger like that to start the day. Hello. Couple of tickets to see Joe Coy at the Fox Theater January 22nd. We'll give those away between 7:15 and 7:20.
1: You didn't just mess up. 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
0: Evan, the way I see it, your sister said, listen, I'll handle everything. All you need to do is just show up and be on time. And you screwed that up?
2: Yeah, I would say I messed up that part as well.
0: What was this event? Are you throwing some sort of party for your mom? Or, excuse me, is your sister Molly throwing a party for your mom?
3: There you go.
2: It was her birthday party, and Molly went all out. She handled the reservation, the cake. And I don't even know how it happened exactly, but I just didn't prioritize it, or didn't even think it was going to be that tough to make it on time, but they were already there, and...
4: What were you doing?
2: I was playing a video game. It was just to kind of pass the time because I knew I was going to this, but then I lost track of it and my alarm didn't go off. And then I forgot the flowers. So I had to
0: those. You know what we need to do is we need to talk to your sister so she can tell us everything that happened. Because you sound like you're in a Minecraft haze.
2: That would be, if you could help out with that.
4: Do you think your sister even wants to talk to you?
3: Probably
4: not. Because we're having a hard time talking to you.
2: Look, that's fair. It looked like I didn't care, and she worked hard, so that would be helpful.
0: All right, we will talk to Molly coming up in about 4 minutes. Four new songs coming out at midnight. Taylor Swift on B98.5.

0: I'm not going to tell her you're on the line when she first answers, because we definitely got to hear her side of the story.
1: You got it.
2: Hello.
0: Molly, Tad, Drex, and Kara, we're calling from B98.5. How are you?
2: Hi, how are you?
0: We're well. We heard that your mother's birthday, you had a party for her. Your brother showed up late.
2: Oh, yes.
0: What about that surprised you?
2: There's no surprise. That's what he does. He just strolls in and gets all the credit.
3: Gets all the credit?
0: Gets all the credit.
2: He can't do no wrong by my mother. And he doesn't ever say, oh, I didn't participate in this. He just takes the credit.
0: So you threw a birthday party for your mom. He shows up late with flowers.
2: Oh, flowers. Oh, give me a break. Her favorite flowers are roses. He shows up with these cheap carnations and some 99-cent cards. I know he got it at the last minute, but she loved it. She loved it. So fabulous. He goes, he sits next to her.
3: So he walks in an hour late and mom's not disappointed.
2: Mm-hmm.
3: He goes and sits down next to her and what? They're in their own little world.
2: You'd think he was coming in from the war or something because, oh, he's up. And they sit there for like another hour showing pictures and and laughing back and forth as if nobody else is there.
0: Okay. Okay. So it sounds like these are some deep seated issues. Got to let you know that he is on the other line. He's been listening to you impersonate him for the last minute.
2: Whatever.
0: Evan. Well,
2: did he call on time or did you have to track him down?
3: It was actually tough getting him on the phone. We had to call a couple times.
1: Molly, I'm sorry that's how it seemed like he came off, and I'm sorry I was late.
3: Evan, what were y'all looking at on your phone? You walk in an hour late and instantly start looking at your phone and stealing your mom's attention. What were y'all doing?
1: We were looking at my mom's dating profile.
4: Your mom has a dating profile?
1: What? Trying to get back out there.
0: Please tell me that she's not still married to your dad.
1: They've been divorced, and she's been lonely.
3: Molly, you didn't know that your mom was on Hinge or Bumble or Tinder?
2: Oh, my God, Silver no. Singles. Apparently, I'm not the one that knows about that stuff. That's the fun stuff. I just do the event planning. I'm just, nope.
1: Yeah, but Molly, you're probably going to be judgmental. And
2: oh, boy. No. Once again, you get to be the fun kid. Helping mom flirt. Ooh, I'm going to help mom flirt and find new love. And I'm over here ordering sheet cake.
1: Yeah, she could appreciate you a little bit more, too. But I don't know why you have to be mad at me for it.
0: Just wait till you see who Evan chooses to be your mom's next husband.
4: No.
0: Little baby Oedipus.
2: Oh, my God.
3: Your new stepdaddy.
2: I didn't even think about that.
0: This feature is called Forgive and Forget. Evan called because he knows he screwed up. He's sorry.
2: Evan's just a favorite.
0: Molly, have you ever thought maybe you should start acting irresponsible and maybe that's what your mother likes?
4: Mm.
0: She wants to take care of her kids, not be taken care of.
2: No, it doesn't go that way because she turns around. She's like, why is nothing done? How come nothing got done? Nobody bought me a cake. How come we didn't go to dinner?
0: Sounds to me like you guys could use some family counseling. Right?
1: Maybe. I'll try not to blame you going forward. How about that, Molly?
2: Yeah, that could be a start. You could be like, Mom, but look at how great this looks. Molly did all of it, and I did none of it.
3: Mom's like, who's Molly?
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6: Again, everybody over to the side, so this is trying to recover a bit for us. Our crash still going on over in the Conyers area in the left lane at 20 westbound of West Avenue in the left lane. 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
21: some real fall weather in the days ahead. We'll top out at 76 today with a clearing sky, breezy through the day. Tomorrow, mostly sunny, low 59, high 78. I'm Channel 2 Action News Chief Meteorologist Brad Nitz for B98.5.
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2: Good morning. Good morning.
1: Can you kick our pop culture princess out of the studio?
2: Holla back, Kara.
3: See you, Tegas. Good luck.
1: Tegas, where is that name from?
2: It means black dipped in sunshine. My whole name is Tran Tegas. I gave you the short version.
1: Your whole name is what now?
2: Tran Tegas.
1: Tran Tegas.
4: Black dipped in sunshine. Will you just love it. You text me a picture of what you look like. I'm just going to put it
1: out here, you monster. Kara's going to stand outside the studio. We're going to ask you 5 trivia questions. Bring her back in. Ask her the same questions. If we can answer more right than Kara, she'll have to pay you $100 of her own money. Are you ready?
2: Let's do this.
1: Question number one. Ella Langley's Choosin' Texas is now the longest running number one song in history. She took the title from the song All I Want for Blank Is You.
2: Christmas.
1: Number two, the parents of a child born in a KFC parking lot have named their child Colonel Cody. What's the name of Kentucky Fried Chicken or KFC's Colonel?
2: Oh, God.
1: Colonel
2: Sanders?
1: That'd be a great name for the Colonel of Home Depot, Sanders. Number three, Disney Plus is raising their ad-free monthly subscription price to $22.
4: Oh, my God.
1: Name one of the two apps you can bundle with Disney Plus to save money.
2: Hulu.
1: Number four, Justin Bieber surprised fans at an L.A. park yesterday with an impromptu jam session. Justin has a song that shares its name with a GMC SUV. What is that song?
2: Bye. Relate?
1: Just came to me. Yeah. All right. Number five, a 6-year-old little girl in China broke the record for solving a Rubik's Cube. She did it in 4 seconds. How many colors are on a Rubik's Cube? Or that's how many sides, really, right?
4: Yeah.
2: 8.
4: I don't know how many sides are on it, but
1: it's the same number
4: of
1: colors,
4: yeah,
1: right?
4: It's the same. Yeah, yeah, yeah.
1: Do you want to change your guess, or are you going to stick with 8?
2: I'm going with 6.
4: Going back to 6.
1: All right, let's bring Kara back in.
4: All right, we talked you into it. Nice job.
1: All right.
4: Only one question. Good job.
1: Beautiful. Kara making her way back in, ready for the same questions.
3: I think so.
1: Mariah Carey's song, All I Want for Blank Is You.
3: Christmas.
4: That's a Tegas thing, 1-1.
2: It's okay, Kara. It's okay.
1: Number two, what's the name of KFC's Colonel?
3: Colonel Sanders.
4: All right, it's 2-2.
1: Harlan Sanders. Number three, name one of the two apps you can bundle with Disney Plus to save money.
3: ESPN and Hulu.
4: All right, Tegas got it right as well. 3-3.
1: $22 for Disney Plus without ads, Kara, on its own.
3: Insane.
1: Number four, Justin Bieber has a song that shares its name with a GMC SUV. What's the name of that song?
3: Yukon.
4: Yeah, Yukon's what we were looking for.
1: I thought it was going to be the GMC Desperado.
4: Despacito?
1: It works.
4: All right, it's 4-3.
1: And number five, how many colors are on a Rubik's Cube?
3: 6.
4: Yeah, 6 sides, 6 colors.
1: Yes, sir.
4: Nice job. Tegas got it right as well. We had a good game this morning. It ended 5-4. Tegas and McDonough, are you smarter than Kara?
2: No, I got the tickets.
4: Yeah, Kara, new record, 2,734 wins, 75 losses.
3: Sorry, Tegas.
2: All good. Next time.
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0: There's more of Tad, Drex, and Kara coming up. And here's what they'll be talking about.
1: Sometimes you break up with somebody, you say some mean things just so that there's immediate closure. Mm-hmm. Like, there's no way this person will take me back after I say this. It's like a definite ending.
3: Mm-hmm. Right.
1: Well, when Tim's old girlfriend broke up with him, she said some horrible things. Her timing was the worst. Why then? On God's green earth, is this guy considering taking her back?
3: What?
1: We will talk to him, get the whole story. He needs your advice. 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
0: Tim, looking for advice this morning.
3: Hey, guys. I need to hit the panic button.
0: Do you have something going on with your ex?
3: We were together about 8 years. Started as high school sweethearts. I kind of thought I'd marry her.
4: Oh, wow.
3: My dad died from lung cancer, and that put me into just a horrible place.
0: I'm so sorry.
3: I appreciate it. I was horribly depressed. I was eating constantly. I was close to 300 pounds. And then about a month after he died, Emily broke up with me.
4: Oh my gosh.
5: Jeez.
3: I'll never forget what she said. I didn't sign up to be stuck with a fat, sad guy.
4: This is a woman you'd known for years and grew up with and said that to you.
3: Yeah, it crushed me.
0: She didn't say that as a wake-up call to you. She said that as she's breaking up with you.
3: Yeah, that was basically her sign-off.
0: Wow.
3: So, I mean, I left her alone. I got into therapy. I started working out, lost close to 75 pounds.
0: Wow.
5: Good for you.
3: Yeah. And I mean, I've started my own business. It's doing really well. And then, you know, like 3 months ago, I meet someone named Sarah, and she's fantastic. She genuinely seems to like me.
0: For who you are.
3: Exactly. But panic button time, Emily's back.
4: No,
0: she jumps back. How long ago did Emily break up with you?
3: It's been like 2 years now.
0: 2 years, and now she's suddenly jumped back on the scene. Any guesses as to why she's making this return? What she wants? No?
4: Why? Yeah, after you, I mean, you did that?
5: Yeah, you say something that crazy, and in the relationship, why would you come back?
0: Maybe just to hopefully just check in on him. Just to be like, hey, wanted to make sure you're okay. But that would be a switch for her from what it sounds like. Veronica and Buford.
6: So I know why she's reaching back out. She's pregnant with his baby.
5: Ooh.
0: Yeah, but he said they've been broken up for 2 years. That doesn't really...
5: Yeah, but that doesn't mean she wasn't pregnant then and broke off with him and now was like, oh, hey, I see you're doing surprise. Well now. You've got this business and here's this baby.
0: Because she didn't think for the last year she kept this baby a secret because she didn't think he was equipped to take care of a child.
5: Well, he wasn't equipped to take care of himself, so how was he going to take care of a child?
0: All right, we're going to bring Tim back on in a couple of minutes to get the rest of this story. Trying to figure out, this woman was with this guy. They've been together forever since they were kids.
4: Yeah.
0: A month after he loses his dad, he gains weight. She's like, I didn't sign up for this. I don't want to be with a fat, sad guy. And now she's back for why? We'll talk to him and continue that conversation on the panic button next.
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8: Fire department back out again here in Marietta with our crash on 75 southbound and Windy Hill exit. We do have now the right lane blocked. It was on the right shoulder, but they're back out here again. 25 northbound and I-20 at the West Freeway. We got the right two lanes blocked here. A crash up at Peachtree Corners, Peachtree Parkway southbound and Peachtree Corner Circle. 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
1: Just to get you caught up on where we are with Tim, he was saying that he was together with this woman for 8 years, lost his father, gained weight, was really down in the dumps, and that's when his girlfriend Emily decided to break up with him and said, I don't want to be with a sad, fat guy anymore. Since then, he's cleaned up his act. Mm-hmm. Things are better. It's been 2 years. Suddenly, this Emily has reached out to him. We stopped him there because we want to find out what she wants.
2: Yeah.
1: B98.5, good morning.
5: Don't pick up your old garbage. He seems to be moving on and getting better with his life, so maybe she isn't.
2: Well, I hope after everything that she said and completely devastated him, she's calling to apologize for her behavior and to just leave it at that.
1: When we left things with Tim, he had said that she had reached out, but what did she say, Tim?
6: She saw pictures of me on Instagram and she started calling me and she's playing this card where breaking up with me was a huge mistake. She wants another chance. She even says, why did a breakup have to happen for you to become everything I always wanted?
1: Well, she broke up with you. You turned your life around. You lost all the weight. You've become a different person. And she was not in love anymore with what she called the sad fat guy. She likes the thin, successful guy. But she still didn't have to say that to you, especially a month after you lost your dad.
6: I've told her we shouldn't talk anymore. Truthfully, I really haven't stopped thinking about her since that phone call. I love this woman for like 8 years and I don't know what to do. Sarah is obviously like this new amazing thing that could turn into something like really beautiful. And she met me without any of the prior stuff that I had going on.
1: Yeah. Right.
6: But there's a part of me that's just always like, am I going to regret not giving Emily another shot when I felt so strongly about her?
1: All right. Keep listening to our show. So she broke up with this guy. They were together for 8 years, and then he gains weight, loses his dad when he was down in his lowest of he's ever been in his life. She decides to say, I don't want to be with a sad sack. You put on weight. You're disgusting. Yeah. This is not who I decided to be with.
2: Ow.
1: He cleans up his act, and now she's back. And I get it. Love is a funny thing because most of us would say on the surface, there's no flipping way we're taking somebody like this back.
2: Right.
1: They did him dirty.
2: It's so easy to be on the outside looking in and say, oh, yeah, give this advice. Just walk away. But when your heart is involved and it's someone that you spent your formidable years with, they were childhood sweethearts, to have that fall apart is definitely devastating.
1: Jolynn and Griffin, good morning. Just to get you caught up. No, not you. You, Jolynn, sorry.
5: If he takes her back, that gives her permission to get away with saying those things to her again.
2: Mm-hmm.
3: Okay, so that gives Emily the permission to just browbeat and disrespect Tim moving forward if they do get back together.
1: Let's just to put the marriage rules to it. It's for better or for worse, sickness and health. Mm-hmm. Sounds like she was in health and good, not sickness. And
2: but they were married. They were just dating.
5: 8 years,
1: and she showed him how much she's got his back, which is zero.
5: Mm-hmm. Exactly.
1: Join the conversation, 404-897-0985, or you could leave an open mic. 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
0: Tim. He needs a little tough love because he was in an 8-year relationship with this woman, lost his dad. Then his girlfriend of 8 years breaks up with him because he gained weight. She's like, I don't want to be with a sad, depressed, fat guy. 2 years later, he's got his own business. He's back in shape and now she wants him back. Don't you know? It's like, we don't even need to take calls on this. The answer is so obvious. Sarah and Locust Grove.
4: If she couldn't accept him at his low, she doesn't deserve him at his best. And they're not even married and she's running out. So what happens when, you know, something goes wrong later on in life?
5: But maybe don't you think a little bit that she was the hero in this story? The unsung hero, the masked hero?
1: How could she be the hero?
5: She saved his life. I mean, if he was depressed and overweight and all this stuff, she did him a favor by leaving him, and now he's got his life together.
1: Well, so then stay away.
0: You think this woman is so good that she was like, you know, his dad just died. He's 300 pounds now, but he hasn't hit his rock bottom. I'm going to force the rock bottom by breaking him. Aren't I Mother Teresa?
4: She doesn't deserve him. The fact is you ran out when he was at the lowest point, when he really did need somebody.
0: And he's got a new lady. Let's not forget about Sarah.
1: Right.
0: How does this land on Sarah? What if Sarah's listening to our show and hearing this guy is not sure about me?
5: Yeah.
0: Michelle and Swanee.
6: She's just showing him who she is. A leopard never changes his or her spots. She's going to do it again. She's the shiniest little diamond right now. And she's like, oh, let me run and take this little shiny diamond. And as soon as there is a blemish in this diamond, she's going to go right back and say, you know what? There's a flaw. Let me get rid of this flaw.
0: Mm-hmm.
6: You should kick her to the curb.
0: We're not getting any younger. Is she going to change his bedpan one day?
1: Right.
0: I don't think so.

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1: Taylor has been working them Swifties overtime. All of the nuggets have come down to yet a third announcement this morning.
0: All right, so the first announcement a couple of days ago was one single, one song.
1: Patient Zero.
0: That song turned into four songs.
1: Correct.
0: And Life of a Showgirl has now become another variant, another chance to buy the same stinking album.
1: Yes. It is the encore of Life of a Showgirl with the four extra songs. That's going to come out tomorrow. But this morning on CBS, you know, Taylor's going to be at the VMAs on Sunday night. Mm-hmm. And she is going to debut the music video for Patient Zero. It's got Dakota Fanning in it. What? It's got Colin Farrell in it. Whoa. Like, the clips that I have seen are incredible.
2: So she's already shot a music video for us. How did they keep it quiet?
1: Because the machine that is Taylor Swift, they know not to cross her. Because once you do, you're right out.
0: Who's in the video?
1: Dakota Johnson and Colin Farrell.
0: Has anybody checked in on them, or are they in her prison cell at her house in Rhode Island?
1: Playing with the cats.
0: Yeah. All right. Tomorrow morning, make sure you're here all morning, because inevitably you will hear every single song that Taylor has released, and we will pick it apart note by note tomorrow morning on the Tad, Drex, and Kara show.
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0: Who played Buffy the Vampire Slayer on the TV show? Is it A, Tiffany Amber Thiessen, B, Sarah Michelle Gellar, or C, Jennifer Love Hewitt? Three named starlet was it?
2: Yeah, if you know that, give us a call right now. 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
4: Good morning. Our crash on 75 southbound for Windy Hill, now back clear to the right shoulder, and traffic starting to move a little bit better for us. 85 south just for Lawrenceville Swanee still has a left two lanes blocked there. Peachtree and West Wesley and Buckhead a crash. One on the left shoulder on the West Freeway on 20 eastbound of Riverside Parkway, and also on

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22: weather. Some real fall weather in the days ahead. We'll tap out at 76 today with a clearing sky, breezy through the day. Tomorrow, mostly sunny, low 59, high 78. I'm Channel 2 Action News Chief Meteorologist Brad Nitz for B98.5.
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3: Hey.
1: Ready to try to grab that $1,000? You got 10 questions, 1 minute on the clock. Drex will ask the questions. Kara's going to keep track of what you get right, wrong, and all that stuff. If you're not sure of an answer, you can pass, and we'll come back if there's time at the end. But once we have your answer, that will count as your final answer, okay?
3: Okay.
1: Ready, steady, Eddie, Freddy, go.
4: What kind of animal is known for its striped black and white pattern?
3: Zebra.
4: What is the primary ingredient in sushi?
3: Rice.
4: Which letter is eighth in the word paradoxical?
3: Eighth?
4: Mm-hmm.
3: D.
4: Was Mellow Mushroom founded in Atlanta?
3: Yes.
4: Who played Buffy Summers in the Buffy the Vampire Slayer TV series?
3: Sarah Michelle Gellar.
4: How many eggs are in 36?
3: 36.
4: Which music festival is held in Indio, California? Is it A, Coachella, B, Shaky Knees, or C, Lollapalooza?
3: Coachella.
4: Mother's Day is always celebrated on the second Sunday of what month?
3: May.
4: What's Angelina Jolie's famous father's name?
3: I can't remember his name.
4: Greenland is over.
1: Ran out of time. So paradoxical, that's a tough one. The eighth letter in that word is?
5: Is I, not C.
3: Oh.
1: And Angelina Jolie's famous dad, who she doesn't get along with, and are we surprised that none of her kids get along with their dad?
5: His name is John Voight.
4: You're saying there's some transference there, Tad?
1: I'm saying that it's all John Voight's fault.
5: But you got everything else right, Terry.
3: Thank you. You guys should play more Ween on the radio.
5: Oh, my gosh. You just...
1: Terry.
5: I wish you could see the look that just went over...
1: I just put my hand on my heart, and it happens to also be on a Ween logo that's on my sweatshirt in that very location.
5: 100% true.
3: That's so cool.
4: Terry, you're not going to get anything for that. Like, I don't know what you're trying to do.
3: You could throw in some concert tickets.
1: I can tell you one thing is that we're never going to play Ween.
3: I know. You played a little bit one time on my way to work, and it made my day.
1: All right. So you're asking for a little bit of Ween. I mean, Daddy always said, you gotta give the people what they want. You might recognize this from a Honda commercial from about 10 years ago.
4: Legitimately?
1: Yeah.
4: Wow.
1: So anybody who listens to the show and they're like, they always talk about how Tad loves Ween, I should check out Ween. Please don't. Your idea of Ween is better.
2: Here's what's coming up next with Tad, Drex, and Kara.
1: Luke needs forgiveness from his fiance Dakota because not only did he blow off their last premarital counseling session, he hasn't spoken to her since. Mm. What happened during maybe the previous marital counseling session that led to all of this?
5: Isn't counseling supposed to, like, bring you together and make things better?
4: You gotta tear it down before you build it back up.
1: We'll talk to him. Forgive and forget in 3 minutes.

0: You goofed. And now you need forgiveness.
1: I'm sorry.
0: Tad, Drex, and Kara are going to help you ask for it. Forgive and Forget is on B98.5.
2: All right, so Luke, you were engaged to Dakota, and you kind of freaked out during premarital counseling?
3: Yeah, it's more the I blew off the counseling session totally.
1: Oh, man.
2: But you didn't go, you missed the appointment?
3: Yeah.
4: Any particular reason why?
3: Our last session, the topic of having your needs met came up, and like all that entails. And so our counselor said for our next session, we had to make a list of our needs and then bring it with us.
2: Are we talking about needs that would be inappropriate to discuss around children? Or are we just talking about day to day, like I prefer to have my socks folded a certain way?
3: I'm guessing the not safe around children.
1: The romantic needs.
3: Dakota has got more experience than me, and I try not to think about it. It doesn't really bother me, but it's always in the back of my mind.
2: She has more experience, you. That's code word for many words that I can't say on the radio.
4: Well, I wonder, so is the thought that you're going to go into this next counseling session and she's just going to list out all this stuff that she's done, she wants you to do, and what?
2: That she's done?
4: Whoa.
2: You don't want to talk about past relationships.
3: Yeah, and it's just like, I know that she has more experience than me, but I don't need to like see it listed out. I don't need to see her like writing a list and then all of a sudden she's like, oh, I remember that person so much better than
4: right.
2: Who's this premarital counselor?
1: I know,
2: honestly, this is like one of bringing the most taboo topics to the table. Like, how many partners have you had? No.
4: Did you, so you blew off that when you guys were going to talk about the needs, you blew off that session. Did you tell her that was why you didn't show?
3: I did. No, I haven't spoken to her about it.
4: Oh.
2: Have you spoken to her?
3: No.
4: Oh.
1: What?
2: This is your fiance?
3: Yeah.
1: You guys don't live together?
3: Not right now.
2: You can't even get past the questions. If you can't make it past the premarital counseling.
4: Yeah.
3: I know. It's bad. And I love her. And I need her to know that this is on me. I was being insecure. Has nothing to do with her.
2: Before you even reach out to her yourself, you're coming to us?
3: It's been so long since that I've been blowing her off that I just need some cushion.
2: I got it. It's like so long that the argument might be the length of time that has elapsed.
3: Yeah.
2: We'll get her phone number and call her next.
3: All right. Thank you.
2: It's Forgive and Forget, Tad, Drex, and Kara show on B98.5.

0: 90s 2K and today B98.5 with an hour of nonstop music kicking off in about 10 minutes. 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
1: You need forgiveness. 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
0: Luke was in premarital counseling with his fiance, Dakota, and the topic of meeting each other's needs come up. Well, he freaked out because he knows Dakota is quote unquote more experienced, which is the nicest way of saying it. He's blown off counseling sessions. He's actually not even spoken to Dakota because he just feels like he doesn't measure up. Literally waiting for Dakota to answer here. Luke, I'm not going to tell her you're on the line when she first picks up.
2: Okay.
3: Hello.
0: Good morning, Dakota. This is Tad, Rex, and Kara calling from B98.5.
3: Hi.
0: Hi. Calling because we heard that you and Luke are going through a rough patch right now. He stopped showing up at your counseling sessions.
3: He didn't just blow off the session. He canceled the wedding.
4: He canceled the wedding?
3: Yeah. He called the venue and asked what our options were if we needed to pause everything.
5: How did you find out?
3: The person from our venue that we've been working with reached out to me. I mean, I thought we were going to canceling to get stronger. I feel so blindsided.
0: This might be a good time to bring Luke on because he's been on the phone with us. This is a feature called Forgive and Forget. He was looking for your forgiveness because he wanted to explain why he stopped going to the counseling sessions. But Luke, what's up with contacting the wedding venue?
2: Dakota, I'm so sorry. I got so insecure and I handled it so bad.
3: What did you think was going to be on my list of needs?
2: Stuff that I couldn't live up to.
5: Dakota, what was actually on your list?
3: I need him to start wearing clothes with more pockets.
4: That was on your list of needs?
3: Yes. Everything he wears is like too fitted, like slim jeans and tiny pockets, no jacket. I want my husband to carry things.
0: This is not what the counselor was asking about.
4: or was it? Was the counselor explicit about like, hey, the next time we meet, bring your list of needs? Were they specific about romantic needs or just needs in general?
3: Just needs. I mean, I do not need some wild romantic fantasy. I need cargo capacity.
4: Oh my God.
0: The way Luke was talking, we thought maybe you already had all that.
5: Right?
3: He's about to be my husband. He cannot keep dressing like a man who only carries pride. Come on.
0: He's about to be my husband. Of course he's not going to fulfill my every fantasy.
5: He's not going to carry my stuff in those tiny pockets of his at all.
0: He can't even show up to premarital counseling sessions.
2: I thought this was going to be about other guys. Like, I thought that's what the counselor meant, like bedroom stuff.
3: It was about your jeans.
4: Oh, Lord.
2: Okay, I think I may have overreacted.
0: You think? There is a question, though. Luke, do you want to be with a woman who insists that you wear cargo pants?
2: I'll carry around a camping backpack.
0: She'll forgive me. That is, by the way, the man purse is the backpack. I bring my backpack into work every day like I'm in elementary school.
4: Do you have your wife's lipstick in there? And
0: no, I don't, but
5: I love the merce. I think that men in the U.S. need to get it together. Like, grab yourself a merce, help your lady out a little bit. You can carry everything. It's awesome.
4: Is a fanny pack in play, Dakota? Is a fanny pack available?
3: Listen, I love fanny packs.
4: Oh, yeah. Now we're talking.
0: Yeah, that's what your ex told us. Just kidding.
5: Are those some of those romantic needs? The fanny pack is what does it?
0: Listen, this feature's called Forgive and Forget. Luke was looking for your forgiveness for blowing off these sessions. Maybe work on communication and finding out what the question means to both of you before you freak out and call the wedding venue.
2: That would be a good idea. I'm so sorry.
0: I'm not sure whether or not they will have a lot of pockets, but I can already tell that Dakota's going to be wearing the pants. B98.5's commercial-free workday kickoff starts at about 6 minutes. 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
6: Good morning. Trying to wrap up earlier crashes and still have delays here around Buford Highway and 285. It's affecting both directions. directions. The southbound side is completely blocked. Northbound has the left lanes blocked. So police are trying to direct you through here. 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

0: B98.5, 92K, and today, Taylor Swift has been shocking us with one big announcement after another. Mm-hmm. She just announced this morning the music video for Patient Zero is going to debut at the VMAs. There's only one more shocking announcement to make, and we're waiting.
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1: Taylor Swift made yet another big announcement this morning. Tell you what she had to say. What's coming for us in info to go.
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1: 24 hours after breaking some major news, Taylor Swift has more for us, and the Swifties are going absolutely wild. I'll get to that in just a second, but we've all been to the park and seen a musician or two hanging around trying to entertain people, but no one would expect walking into the park and seeing Justin Bieber jamming out, but this is exactly what people ran into at a park in L.A. this week.
2: We used to drive a Yukon. Pick up whenever you call. Are you with me?
3: The video that I saw of his performance was just him and the band, and it looked like just the person with the camera.
1: Yeah.
3: It was not a big crowd.
1: It was not a huge thing. They were originally there to hand out gift cards and supplies and clothes to people who are

0: experiencing homelessness. That park in particular is kind of a hot spot. Mm-hmm. And Justin went out there just to deliver some goods and then had his buddies with him. And he was sitting on like a box, like a cujo. I don't remember. I don't know what that instrument is called, but it was all like very casual, very acoustic.
1: Is that what you want to do, though, on your off time? Like, are the three of us going to go sit at a park and just start doing a radio show? Like, why are you doing your job on a...
2: It's different. I mean, it's like, yeah, we go, we talk, we communicate with people just like we do here. So, and it's music.
1: Well, but that would, again, like we would, are we going to go to a park and be like, hey, do you want to play Are You Smarter Than Kara? And like grab somebody who's trying to enjoy themselves?
2: No, but if somebody pays us to do it, we will.
0: Now she's gone and done it again. Taylor Swift is a mastermind. All of these Easter eggs she's been planting out there, we thought was pointing us one way, but it is so much bigger than the one song that she announced yesterday. Less than 24 hours later, she tells us, wait, we've got not one, but four new songs for you and a complete encore of the Life of a Showgirl album.
2: So these are brand new songs, never heard before. It's not like a redo Taylor's version or whatever.
0: Exactly. When this album first came out, it was one of the biggest debuts ever. They sold 4 million copies in the first week. And she went to Sweden to hook up with the producers, Shellback and Max Martin, who helped her do Life of a Showgirl. And they just went into the studio and created these four new songs. And everything has been kind of packaged up. And she's been putting these breadcrumbs out ever since.
2: So instead of releasing an album, which would be enough with one single, now we've got four singles to deal with, four songs, or are we choosing? Is this an EP? What is the deal, dude?
0: It's just a deluxe edition. So it's the standard first 12 songs of Life of a Showgirl, plus these four extras repackaged into a new.
2: So you have to buy Life of a Showgirl
0: again.
2: What are we up to? 439?
0: Oh, but there's more, because this morning she also announced that she's going to debut the music video for Patient Zero, the new single that's coming out at midnight tonight at the VMAs this Sunday.
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1: Parents of a child born in a KFC parking lot, they named that kid Colonel Cody.
0: Mm-hmm.
1: I wonder what Big Brother Grimace Greg has to say about the new edition.
0: They blew it with the name Colonel Cody when they could have named the kid Herb.
1: Oh.
0: No? 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
1: Tegas and McDonough. Hey, Tegas.
2: Good morning.
1: Can you kick our pop culture princess out of the studio?
2: Holla back, Kara.
3: See you, Tegas. Good luck.
1: Tegas, where is that name from?
2: It means black dipped in sunshine. My whole name is Tran Tegas. I gave you the short version.
1: Your whole name is what now?
2: Tran Tegas.
4: Black dipped in sunshine. Will you love it. You text me a picture of what you look like. I'm just going to put it out
1: here, you monster. Kara's going to stand outside the studio. We're going to ask you 5 trivia questions. Bring her back in. Ask her the same questions. If you can answer more right than Kara, she'll have to pay you $100 of her own money. Are you ready?
2: Let's do this.
1: Question number 1. Ella Langley's Choosin' Texas is now the longest running number 1 song in history. She took the title from the song All I Want for Blank Is You.
2: Christmas.
1: Number 2. The parents of a child born in a KFC parking lot have named their child Colonel Cody. What's the name of Kentucky Fried Chicken or KFC's Colonel?
2: Oh, God.
1: Colonel
2: Sanders?
1: That'd be a great name for the Colonel of Home Depot, Sanders. Number 3, Disney Plus is raising their ad-free monthly subscription price to $22.
4: Oh my God.
1: Name one of the 2 apps you can bundle with Disney Plus to save money.
2: Hulu.
1: Number 4, Justin Bieber surprised fans at an LA park yesterday with an impromptu jam session. Justin has a song that shares its name with a GMC SUV. What is that song?
2: Chevrolet?
1: Just came to me. Yeah. All right. Number 5, a 6-year-old little girl in China broke the record for solving a Rubik's Cube. She did it in 4 seconds. How many colors are on a Rubik's Cube? Or that's how many sides, really, right?
4: Yeah.
2: 8.
4: I don't know how many sides are on it, but
1: it's the same number
4: of
1: colors,
4: right?
1: It's
4: the same. Yeah.
1: You want to change your guess, or are you going to stick with 8?
2: I'm going with 6.
4: Going back to 6.
1: All right, let's bring Kara back in.
4: All right, we talked you into it. Nice job.
1: All right,
4: one question. Good job.
1: Beautiful. Kara making her way back in, ready for the same questions.
3: I think so.
1: Mariah Carey's song "All I Want for Blank Is You."
3: Christmas.
4: That's a Tegas 1-1.
2: It's okay, Kara. It's okay.
1: Number 2. What's the name of KFC's Colonel?
3: Colonel Sanders.
4: All right, it's 2-2.
1: Harlan Sanders. Number 3, name one of the 2 apps you can bundle with Disney Plus to save money.
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4: All right, Tegas got it right as well. 3-3.
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1: Number 4, Justin Bieber has a song that shares its name with a GMC SUV. What's the name of that song?
3: Yukon.
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1: And number 5, how many colors are on a Rubik's Cube?
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4: Nice job. Tegas got it right as well. We had a good game this morning. It ended 5-4. Tegas and McDonough, are you smarter than Kara?
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Another Taylor Swift announcement this morning. I don't know when she sleeps, but apparently we'll be getting her Patient Zero music video at the VMAs this weekend. It's Abby Jessen, B98.5, 90s, 2K, and Today. 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

58 tonight, more sun tomorrow, 77, and we're looking at 80 for the weekend. 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

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And today I'm Abby Jessen. I have your chance to win a pair of tickets to see the Jonas Brothers October 8th at State Farm Arena. 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
10: 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It is cloudy, but the sun is going to come out for the weekend. 77 tomorrow. Right now, it's 65 in Ellenwood.

0: 98.5 90s 2K, and today I'm Abby Jessen. Had a great morning. My friends moved in nearby, and so we kept talking about doing a sitcom breakfast where you go and meet up for breakfast before work. You know, like in the show Friends or in any of the sitcoms. We actually did it at the Brookhaven Waffle House today. Highly recommend. Gets your day started the right way.
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Cyrus on B98.5, 90s 2K. And today, I know people are saying Bieber and Harry Styles are potential headliners for the Super Bowl halftime show, but I still wish Miley would do it. Imagine that with a Dolly tribute. How cool would that be? Hey, you still have until 12:30 to enter Tadrex and Kara's 1K payday keyword hunt.

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18: 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From Channel 2's chief meteorologist, Brad Nitz. Cloudy, but at least it feels great outside. 73, we may see some sunshine this afternoon. We'll definitely see sun this weekend. 77 tomorrow. Right now, it's 68 in Douglasville, and you do still have a few minutes until 12:30 to enter the keyword 100, H-U-N-D-R-E-D, on our B98.5 app or website for your chance to win Tad Drex.

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1: Hey, Cindy, you just won $1,000.
2: Oh, my God. I can't believe it. Wonderful.
1: Yes, it is. What were you up to when you heard the keyword?
2: Oh, my husband sets his alarm every day for that time. So we make sure we turn the radio on and listen to it at that time. So we were listening to the radio.
1: Oh, I love that. I always tell people, I'm like, set the alarms. I feel like that's a way to make sure you don't miss it. Well, congratulations. You did it. What are you going to do with the money?
2: No, I thought about it the other day when the DJ said, what would you do with the $1,000? And I thought about it and I thought, I don't know what I'd do with it. I thought I'll never win, so it doesn't matter. But I'll get win, so it does matter.
1: Yes, well, now you have time to think about it. And hey, if you're listening, may as well start thinking about how you'd spend the $1,000 if you win it. Because I have two more keywords today. Next one is coming up at 2 o'clock with Tad, Drex, and Kara's 1K Payday on B98.5.

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And today the next one is coming up at 6 o'clock. In the meantime, if you heard Kara celebrating this morning, it's because this gal broke Mariah Carey's record for All I Want for Christmas Is You. More weeks on the Hot 100 than that song. Good for Ella Langley. And yes, we do call her Mariah Carey.

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17: 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From Channel 2's chief meteorologist Brad Nitz, 74 and cloudy. We'll see the sun break through the clouds this afternoon. Looking at 77 tomorrow and then high 70s, low 80s. Going to be a beautiful weekend. Right now, it's 70.

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1: 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I cannot believe that we are already in October, a week from today. October 3rd, rapidly approaching. That's when Ed Sheeran is going to be at the Benz here in Atlanta. And we have your tickets. Our B98.5 ticket takeover starts tomorrow, goes through the following Friday. Anytime you hear an Ed Sheeran song, call us. You can win tickets. And Tad, Drex, and Kara have extra hints tomorrow morning.

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98.5 90s 2K. And today I'm Abby Jessen. My new winner, Cindy, said she didn't know what she was going to do with the money. So I'm giving you time to think about it. If you won $1,000, what would you do? But you have to play to win. I have the keyword coming up at 2 o'clock.

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24: Be nice.

Mate, the official plumber of Atlanta Homes, from Channel 2's chief meteorologist, Brad Nitz. It is so nice now that it's fall. 74. Sun is coming out this afternoon. We're looking at 77 tomorrow and high 70s for the weekend. Right now, it's 71 in Suwannee. And you do still have a few minutes until 2:30 to enter the keyword fees, F-E-E-S, on our B98.5 app or website for your chance to win $1,000.

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We get the new song Patient Zero from her tomorrow. 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

0: somebody post about it on Instagram last night. It's B98.5 90s 2K and today. I'm Chris Santori. So back in the day, late 90s, early 2000s, I think a lot of us had one of these, a gateway computer. Do you remember those? They came in the cow-spotted box. It was kind of a fun box. I think Eve gave me like one of those squishy toys, the stress balls that was shaped like a cow as well. I definitely had one, but a lot of us kept that box. This was kind of a cool box. I think it had a handle on it. You could boot with it and all that stuff. So I posted on B98.5 Facebook. If you still have that box, please post a picture. I'm feeling nostalgia today and want to see one of those. If you got one, please share it with us. We'd all love to see this afternoon. The Gateway Cow Spotted Box. I want to see your pictures if you have. Put them up on the B98.5 Facebook.
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2: Watching a crash scene getting through Midtown, 85 South, right before you hit the merge spot on I-75, exit 85. More than our fair share of brake lights already stretching you back towards Brookhaven. And we have a crash off to the shoulder on the west side, perimeter 285 South. This is the outer loop before Hollowell Parkway, exit number 12. 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I'm Andrew Sika with B90.5 Traffic.
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12: 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From Channel 2's chief meteorologist, Brad Nitz. A little chilly this morning, drinking my coffee on the porch. Definitely feeling a lot more like fall today. Cloudy this afternoon. May see some peaks of sun as we get into the evening. Partly cloudy tonight, in the 60s. And tomorrow, mix of sun and clouds for the day. A little warmer, high 78 tomorrow. Right now, 69 in Roswell.

pro tip for you this afternoon. If you happen to walk by one of those three-sided dressing room mirrors, don't look to your left or your right because you're getting a full-on side profile view of yourself. Something I did not want to see today. I was like, oh my God, not pretty. B98.5, 90s.

0: 590's Toucan Today. I'm Chris Santori. Last week, Abby did a nice little favor for me, helped me out with something here at work, and I wanted to say thank you. I wanted to do something nice. Something that I don't usually do, but I decided I'm going to do something. So I picked her up some cookies from Crumble, brought them in. They were delicious. She shared them. And I started thinking about it. I'm like, I could have just got one of those Oreo snack packs out of a vending machine. Six delicious cookies. What's the difference? I just don't think it would have landed the same way. I'm like, here's some Oreos. Here's some Crumble cookies. Yeah, thank you. We talked about this. Abby's like, you know, it's because you took the time. You went out of your way. And I'm like, well, the Oreos didn't just land in my head. I had to go get those too, right? She's like, yeah, but it's different. So I get that. But in my mind, cookies are cookies. I don't care where they came from. I'm going to eat them all.
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0: 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Chris Santori's big game is on B98.5.
1: All right, here we go. Playing for a pair of tickets to Gnarls Barkley at the Coca-Cola Roxy on November 10th. Going to play Where's Gnarls? We did this the other day. It's kind of fun. Going to give you clues about an Atlanta landmark. And that is where Gnarls is hanging out this afternoon. He's going to tell me where he is, and you are going to the show. Then you can figure it out. 404-897-0985. Let's play.

0: 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Chris Santori's big game is on B98.5.
1: Playing for a pair of tickets to Gnarls Barkley at the Coca-Cola Roxy on November 10th. Josh, you ready to play Where's Gnarls?
2: Yes, I will try.
1: All right, I'm going to give you clues. It's a landmark in Atlanta, so it should be pretty easy. All right, you ready?
2: I am.
1: All right, Gnarls is somewhere in the heart of Atlanta. He's on something that goes around and around, but thankfully it doesn't involve 285. And he's also riding in something with a much better view than your morning commute. Do you think you know where Gnarls is?
2: Yeah, that's the Skyview in Atlanta.
1: That is correct. He's on the Skyview Ferris wheel. Having a great time today. And Josh, congratulations. Awesome. You are going to see Gnarls Barkley. Way to go.
2: Awesome. Thank you very much.

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98.5. Tomorrow we're kicking off a week-long Ed Sheeran ticket takeover. Going to be Mercedes-Benz Stadium a week from Saturday. Details, they're coming up.

0: 98.5 90s. Toucan today of Chris Santori and Sharon. He's bringing the Loop Tour to Mercedes-Benz Stadium a week from Saturday, October 3rd. Announced the show so long ago and it's finally here. I feel like we've been talking about it for 6-8 months now. Well, we got your chance to win tickets. We're kicking off a week-long Ed Sheeran ticket takeover starting tomorrow. Whenever you hear an Ed Sheeran song, just be caller 25. And we're going to get a pair of tickets to go see Ed Sheeran. Tomorrow morning, Tad, Drex, and Karen, they're going to give you some clues as to when you're going to hear Ed Sheeran. So why don't you listen to them to find that out. And this is going to be a real good show. I'm really looking forward to it. My wife's like, we're going to Ed Sheeran. I'm like, you know what? We're going to Ed Sheeran. She wants to go. I'm going. So hopefully we'll see you out there. Got your chance to win $1,000 coming up at 5 o'clock.
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2: Got that crash out of the way in the west side perimeter, 285 north, the inner loop, Cascade Road. That's exit 7. Still have more than a few brake lines as you leave Hartsfield-Jackson. 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That's exit 2. But we're still seeing brake lights on the southeast side with an earlier crash scene, 285 east, the outer loop, approaching Boulder Crest Road, exit 51. 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

Spark last Saturday. Guns N' Roses were in town. So was Carrie Underwood joining the band on stage for Sweet Child of Mine. They wrapped up the show with Paradise City, and you know what? She brought it.

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1: Wow! Let's go!
0: 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And you got a chance to win $1,000. I think I got played by my youngest last night. I've been on him. Got to schedule those college visits. He's done a couple. Got a couple more to do. But you got to get those scheduled, dude. So he's like, all right, I'll see what I can do. Comes back with a bunch of dates that he knows I can't make it to. I got him scheduled that. I'm like, all right, that's not how it works. I don't know where he got that from.
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3: Checking brake lights through Suwannee. We have a crash block in that far right lane, 85 northbound Lawrenceville Suwannee Road, exit 111. Pack your patience. Leaving Duluth, folks, you're going to be seeing the brake lights as soon as you leave Highway 316. That's exit 106. And checking cams downtown for a new crash, 7585 north, right before University Avenue, exit 244. 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
15: 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Yay, the sun is out in Midtown. Got a mix of sun and clouds to wrap up the afternoon and get us into the evening. Partly cloudy tonight, will be in the mid-60s. Tomorrow, partly cloudy through the morning and be clearing up sunny in the afternoon. High 78 tomorrow. Right now, we're at 73 in Sonoma.

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0: 98.5 90s. 2K and today, I'm Chris Santori. Tad Drex and Kara's 1K payday. Let's give away some money. One of my favorite parts of the day. I'm looking for Carly. Is this Carly?
1: Who is this?
0: Carly, did you enter the keyword job today?
1: Oh my gosh, you.
0: Carly.
1: Oh my God. I almost didn't answer you. I thought you were a spam call.
0: That's all right. I get it all the time. No worries. No worries. But Carly, congratulations. You won $1,000.
1: Oh my God. You just couldn't have gotten a better time.
0: Really? So what's happening right now that makes it awesome?
1: It's the end of the month.
0: Oh, yes. I totally get that. I totally get that. So you're going to pay some bills with your money, huh?
1: Yes, sir. Oh, my gosh. Thank you. Thank you. Thank you. Thank you.
0: You are welcome. Welcome. Welcome. Well, congratulations, and thanks for playing.
1: Thank you so much.
2: From the Kenya Duval, one call, that's all, traffic center.
3: Downtown, new crash, 20 westbound Holmes Drive, exit 52. That tail stretching you back onto the downtown connector, not doing anyone any favors. And that right lane is still blocked through Suwanee. 85 northbound, crash outside Lawrenceville, Suwanee Road, exit number 111. 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I'm Andrew Sika with B90.5 Traffic. 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

0: 90s 2K, and today it's B98.5. 23 weeks at number one on Billboard's Hot 100 chart. Ella Langley's Choosing Texas. Here's what she has to say about that fun feat.
1: Thank you for loving this song. I just don't even know what to say at this point. I mean, I'm running out of hyperboles to describe how I feel, so I will just let my dog in the background show you his excitement.

0: having the best time. 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I'm Chris Santori. 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
1: Keep a close eye out for brake lines as you're on the east side perimeter. We have a stall block in the right lane, 285 north, the outer loop Memorial Drive exit 41. And another right lane block getting outside Chamblee, 85 northbound Chamblee Tucker Road exit 94. 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
13: 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From Channel 2's chief meteorologist Brad Nitz, the sun did try, but the clouds have taken over. Cloudy as we get into the evening. It'll stay cloudy through tonight. It'll be in the mid-60s. And tomorrow, partly cloudy through the morning. Sunshine in the afternoon. High 78 tomorrow. Right now, we're at 70 in Peachtree City.

90s 2K, and today it's B98.5, just in time for spooky season. HVR introducing spooky ranch dressing. Looks like it's purplish. Be able to get it starting Saturday and only at Walmart. Feel my

0: B98.5 90s. TK and today, I'm Chris Santori. Tomorrow, we're kicking off our Ed Sheeran ticket takeover. It's a week-long takeover. That's right. A whole week of chances for you to win tickets to Ed Sheeran. Going to be at Mercedes-Benz Stadium a week from tomorrow. The Loop Tour's in town. Anytime you hear an Ed Sheeran song, starting tomorrow through next Friday, be caller 25. We're going to get you a pair of tickets to see him. You want some hints as to when you're going to hear the Ed Sheeran? Well, Tad, Drex, and Kara, they're going to give them to you every morning here on B98.5.
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Welcome to the O Show with B98.5. I'm Otis. If you had a conversation with your teen tonight and it sounded like they were speaking in tongues, you're just staring at them like a deer in headlights, you're not alone. 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

going to be so much Riz from Taylor Swift's album that drops tonight at midnight. Speed 98.5, the encore. We're going to have a lot of the songs like Patient Zero all day tomorrow on B. But I use that term because if you've been in your teen's room having a conversation and it sounds like they're talking in a foreign language, you're trying to decode it the whole time. Apparently, there's a lot of people because the most searched Gen Alpha slang words of the year include Riz, Sigma, Crash Out, and 6-7, which basically means absolutely nothing. Researchers say kids use slang just to create identity and feel connected. Ironically, after my last conversation with my 13-year-old, I went and Google searched Rosetta Stone for teens.

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10: B98.5. I wore my first hoodie today of the season. I'm pretty proud of that. It's going to be warmer tomorrow, though. 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From Channel 2's chief meteorologist, Brad Nitz. Expect a high around 79 tomorrow afternoon and more sunshine than we got today. That's the good news. Up to 80 by Saturday, so the warmth coming back. But not bad.

My kids couldn't race to the Netflix fast enough to check out Wonka's Golden Ticket, new reality show. It's B98.5. It's a reality competition that is so nostalgic about, like, the first movie. It's so true to it. With Gene Wilder, the part one is where they actually see the candy factory, which is so epic. Episode two, which I just started, they go to Wonka Vision. And then later in the season, I read that there's a part where there's a candy emergency at night. They wake them up at like 3 a.m. with a broken candy machine. Moms could crush this. They're cute. I handled a sick kid, a missing Chromebook, and a dog throwing up before 6 a.m. Where do I sign up? You got to watch it, though, with the fam. So good. Wonka's Golden Ticket. It's on Netflix. B98.5 and the Biebs now.

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